0: Well, hey, everybody. It's the police. Do not answer the front door. I'll take care of this. I'm a professional. Hold on. I'll be right there.
1: There's the bell. Here we go.
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3: 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The nasty man is going to knock you out. On 101 The Fox.
0: Well, hell yeah! Chicky. Party people, how we feeling tonight, huh? Away we go into the 7 o'clock hour. It is me, Chuck Nasty, a.k.a. the Nasty Man. South of the border, I am known as... Say it with me. El Hombre Pelon. As I do broadcast from the double wide on the outskirts of beautiful Gardner. Oh, it's true. It is true. I'm a man! That takes the underbelly of society. And you better believe I'm going to serve it up on a silver platter. All right. It's been an insane summer. And I wouldn't have it any other way. And it's going to continue. As you may have heard, Eric Clapton coming into Kansas City. T-Mobile Center. Thursday, September 17th. We would love to accommodate you with your complimentary tickets. May we do that? Yeah, we'll kick that off on Friday. Oh, but wait, there's more. Journey continues. Their final tour is called One Last Time. We can fly you to the U.S. city of your choice to party like a rock star. It's all coming up. I'm going to break it down tonight. Listen to the calmness in my voice. The way I see it. The way I hear it. No hurry. No worry. In the meantime, the bottom line. Time to stop thinking, start drinking. Would you like to join me? I hope you do. Well, let's get it on.

0: Well, you better believe I play it all, y'all. Green Day, When I Come Around, you found it. 101, the Fox. It is me, the bald man with the tan, nasty man. Giving it to you. Short break, I would love it if you would bend over, because I'm going to bang another long one tonight. Stand by for spontaneous rock and roll arousal.
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13: I don't know about you, but my social media feeds are flooded with lotions and potions and gadgets, all promising to unlock different components of longevity. But if you log off, take a step back from all the hype, you'll find that the actual keys to a longer, healthier life are hiding in plain sight. There are four of them. Number one, nutrition. The Mediterranean diet really is the gold standard. Number two, exercise. You should be getting 150 minutes of moderate intensity exercise or 75 minutes of vigorous intensity exercise every week, plus strength training and stretching. Number three, sleep. Sleep is when your body and your brain repair themselves. You should be getting 7 to 9 hours a night. And finally, number four often gets forgotten, socialization. It's not a bonus. It's a necessity for a healthy life, finding a sense of community, purpose, and belonging. I'm Dr. Sanjay Gupta, helping you live a better life.
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You know, I never, ever get tired of playing that song. We are 101 The Fox. It is me, Chuck Nasty. Ladies and animals, I give you triumph and lay it on the line. Don't just turn this on. No. Why don't you crank it up?

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0: And that girl walking around sipping on some pineapple juice, and I believe there might be some tequila in there. And
1: woo! Tequila makes my clothes fall off!
0: All right, let's look alive tonight. You found it, the greatest rock and roll station in the nation. 101 The Fox, it is me, Chuck Nasty, slowly approaching the 8 o'clock hour. Hey, I'll take a short break. I'm going to bang another long one tonight. Yeah, once again, walking around barefoot, doing the radio show. And I'm going to do it all summer long. 60-minute classic rock block. I got it locked in, loaded. It will be song after song after song after song after song. It's way too easy on me. It really is. You have to ask yourself, how much music can one man play, huh? Yeah, why don't you stick around? Because you're going to find out. You will. Wow!
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3: A better life with Dr. Sanjay Gupta.
4: There are lots of things you can measure to get an idea of how healthy you are at any given moment. Temperature, heart rate, blood pressure, just to name a few. But how about how healthy you will be and how long you're likely to live? According to a new study out of the University at Buffalo, two simple strength tests are pretty accurate at predicting longevity in older women. One is hand grip strength, and the other is how quickly people can stand up from a seated position without using their arms. By the way, I remember interviewing former President Jimmy Carter when he was quite old and being really impressed how he just popped out of the chair without using his arms. Not a lot of older people can actually do that. But I think the message here is that maintaining strength as you age is going to help you perform everyday activities, but also help you avoid injury and stay independent. I'm Dr. Sanjay Gupta, helping you live a better life.
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of Rough and Tough. It is me, Chuck Nasty, on 101 The Fox. Just working away at a 60-minute classic rock block. I'm the loudest man on the radio, and I'm going to prove it to you.

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1: 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Look at me, you sexy mother chuckers. My name is Chuck Nasty on 101 The Fox. You know that I know that you know that I know. We both know classic rock is the name of the game.

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It's way too easy on me as a senior citizen. All I have to do is hit this button and here comes another song.

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0: Well, bite it!
1: Yeah. Surf's up in Kansas City. Roll out those lazy, hazy, crazy days of some summertime. Those days of Solar, pretzels, and beer. Look at me, eating a Slim Jim, drinking a Coca-Cola, and we're having a salad. 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It is me, Chuck Nasty, as I mentioned earlier. Clapton, September 17th, T-Mobile Center. And starting this Friday, in the afternoon, with superstar Doug Medlock, we start giving away tickets. And we're going to do it all weekend long. That's what we do. Hold on a second. Let me think. You know, Fox fanatics, they expect us to give them free tickets. And by God, that's exactly what we're going to do. There's a reason we are the greatest rock and roll station in the nation. Why don't you hang tight to the Nasty Man tonight, because I'm not done yet. I'm not. Well, Chucky.
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Everybody look at me. I'm a cool rockin' daddy in the USA. Chuck Nasty on duty. We are 101 the Fox. Hey, Willie and the Po' Boys down on the corner of 12th Street and Vine, doing a free concert. Come one, come all.

0: Why don't you take that suntan lotion and rub it all over my bald head? You know where the sun goes down in Kansas City. Chucky Boy comes out to play on 101 The Fox. It is me, Chuck Nasty. Short break, I'll slam another long one. What haven't I played tonight? Elton John, U2, Kansas. I've got the crew for you. Motley Crue in the bullpen.
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8: How often do you stop to wonder whether you should share something that's revealing, maybe even embarrassing, with a partner, a friend, or even your boss? In her new book called Revealing, The Underrated Power of Oversharing, behavioral scientist Leslie John says doing just that can help you deepen relationships that are vital to your life. We need people to trust us in order to get things like love, friendship, and career success. That's what she told us. When you make yourself vulnerable by revealing something sensitive, it does make other people trust you. In turn, when you ask someone to reveal something about themselves, showing that interest will generally lead someone to like you more. Why? Because people like to be asked about themselves, she says. It also signals that they are discriminating and choosy, but in a good way. I'm Dr. Sanjay Gupta, helping you live a better life.
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1: 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August 3rd is when we're going. 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

0: Yeah, let's crank up the Hurley, man. Make some noise, huh?
1: I do love the rumble of the V-twin. We are 101 The Fox. It is me, Chuck Nasty. I thank you for listening tonight, my Fox fanatics. And I thank you for making this the number one nighttime rock and roll radio show, beaming, streaming, screaming out of Kansas City. And you know why it's number one? I'll tell you why. Because number two will never do. It's been a pleasure. Yeah, getting close to 10 o'clock anyway. Another 10, 15 minutes, whatever. Steve Gorman takes over. Steve Gorman, this guy's unreal, man. Former drummer of the Black Crowes. He'll be on till 3 o'clock in the morning. We'll do it again tomorrow night. I promise you that.
0: All right, Steve. All you have to do is put your headphones on. Talk into the microphone. Don't let me down. Well, adios.
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3: A better life with Dr. Sanjay Gupta.
4: How often do you stop to wonder whether you should share something that's revealing, maybe even embarrassing, with a partner, a friend, or even your boss? In her new book called Revealing, The Underrated Power of Oversharing, behavioral scientist Leslie John says doing just that can help you deepen relationships that are vital to your life. We need people to trust us in order to get things like love, friendship, and career success. That's what she told us. When you make yourself vulnerable by revealing something sensitive, it does make other people trust you. In turn, when you ask someone to reveal something about themselves, showing that interest will generally lead someone to like you more. Why? Because people like to be asked about themselves, she says. It also signals that they are discriminating and choosy, but in a good way. I'm Dr. Sanjay Gupta, helping you live a better life.
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0: on your phone, smart speaker, and radio. KCFX Harrisonville, where classic rock lives. 101, The Fox. The best part of the day begins now. It's time to get your rock on with Steve Gorman and April Rose. It's Steve Gorman Rocks. Welcome to the show.
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0: Alice in Chains with the song Wood on Steve Gorman Rocks. I was just thinking about the name of that band, Alice in Chains. Not a whole lot of rock bands, especially bands featuring all dudes, that have a woman's name in the title of the band. But there's a lot of rock songs that certainly have a woman's name in them. Just off the top of my head while I was listening, I thought The Police, Roxanne. Boston has a song called Amanda. The Kinks, of course, have Lola. What else have we got? Derek and the Dominoes, Layla. Goo Goo Dolls, Iris. Kiss with the song Beth. What am I forgetting? Okay, Fleetwood Mac has Sarah. Well, they have two, Sarah and Rhiannon. But now I'm thinking, wait a minute. Are there two or three songs out there with the same woman's name? And right away I went, okay, Proud Mary, CCR. The Kings of Leon have a song just called Mary. Jimi Hendrix has The Wind Cries Mary. Okay, so there's three Marys. Oh, Mary Jane's Last Dance. That's Mary Jane, not Mary. So I don't know if you can give me credit for that one. Okay, so that's a bunch of names of songs with a woman's name in them, and that's at least three verified Marys in a title of a song. All right, I'm glad I could work that out. These are the kind of ideas that hit me when I'm listening to rock music.
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7: A better life with Dr. Sanjay Gupta.
8: How often do you stop to wonder whether you should share something that's revealing? maybe even embarrassing, with a partner, a friend, or even your boss. In her new book called Revealing, The Underrated Power of Oversharing, behavioral scientist Leslie John says doing just that can help you deepen relationships that are vital to your life. We need people to trust us in order to get things like love, friendship, and career success. That's what she told us. When you make yourself vulnerable by revealing something sensitive, it does make other people trust you. In turn, when you ask someone to reveal something about themselves, showing that interest will generally lead someone to like you more. Why? Because people like to be asked about themselves, she says. It also signals that they are discriminating and choosy, but in a good way. I'm Dr. Sanjay Gupta, helping you live a better life.
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4: 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We're giving out Steve's number so you can do just that. 844-446-7625.

Queen with Bohemian Rhapsody on Steve Gorman Rocks. In my mind, when I was a kid, I confused Bohemian with Bavarian. And so I always pictured this

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1: Steve Gorman Sports. San Jose Sharks forward Macklin Celebrini just signed a five-year contract extension for $94 million. That's 18.8 per year. That now makes him the highest paid player in the NHL. He surpasses Minnesota Wild's Kirill Kaprizov, who's making about 17 a year. That is huge money for hockey. Not so much money for a lot of the other major sports. I looked it up. I was blown away. Max Verstappen won the most money last year in Formula One. His annual salary, $72 million. 72. Juan Soto, highest paid baseball player, $51 million annual salary. Patrick Mahomes of the Kansas City Chiefs, about $64 million. Now, this is crazy. Basketball, over the top for LeBron James. Now, many players in the league are making $40 to $50 million a year, but you add other earnings and LeBron's over $128. Of course, all of these guys I just mentioned combined don't add up to Cristiano Ronaldo, the Portuguese soccer star. $300 million every single year. Yew! Okay, then. Note to self, get a time machine and become one of the world's greatest soccer players. 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
6: 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It reinforces the alignment, stability, and coordinated muscle activation that supports how your body moves, whether you're doing strenuous exercise or simply going about your daily life. This is according to Dana Santis, a strength and conditioning specialist. Even though you walk every day, Dana does say you can make small adjustments to immediately improve your walking mechanics. So, keep your rib cage stacked over your pelvis. 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Allow your arms to swing naturally in coordination with your legs. Keep your gaze forward, your jaw relaxed, and then just breathe in through your nose and out through your mouth. I'm Dr. Sanjay Gupta, helping you live a better life.
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0: It's time for Questionable Wisdom on Steve Gorman Rocks. 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
1: 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Now, Dan's been dating his girlfriend for only about a month, and she asked him to shave his beard and his chest. Now, it's a pretty serious beard, about 6 inches long, and it took a while for him to grow it. He really likes the girl, but he wants to know, is she asking for too much too soon? Steve, what do you think?
2: Yeah, that's a tough one, Dan. It's kind of weird. It sounds like she thinks you're great, except for all the things she wants to change about you. This is a red flag that this will be the first of many subtle adjustments that she wants to make. And remember, Dan, when somebody says, I just want to change 10% about you, and then they come up with something else, they go, it's just like a little 10% change. Well, if they do that 10 times, that's 100%. That's how it goes, man. It's a slippery slope. I say you hold fast to the beard, even if you don't really care, but just to gauge the reaction and see if it starts to bring out some resentment in your girlfriend. If so, you got to move away from this relationship.
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0: 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He's played with Aerosmith, AC/DC, Metallica, blah, blah, blah, boring. But have you heard his impression of Steven Tyler?
14: 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Come on!
0: Now that's the goods right there. 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

0: 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And when it was first released, it wasn't just on an album. It was also pressed into a 7-inch glob of polyvinyl chloride thermoplastic, or as we know it, the 45. And when you flipped it over, there was a second song on the other side. 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Doug Medlock's gonna drop the needle on an A-side and then flip it over and play the B-side. 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

0: Chris Jericho is back to team the Seven Seas for his seventh Rockin' Wrestling Rager. And wonder when the Fox wants to send one winner and a guest straight into the madness. Sail from Miami to Bimini aboard the Norwegian Jewel this November for four wild days of slams, jams, laughs, and chaos. 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

0: I was talking about how I got my physical, right?
1: Yeah.
0: Normally, I wouldn't have done this. I feel fine. I don't need to go to the doctor.
1: It saves us insurance money.
0: It's touche insurance. You know my kryptonite of saving money. So I
1: like, he cares nothing about his own health, but he does want to save a few bucks.
0: Exactly. So. It appears not my wallet needs to be a little lighter, but my body. And I mean, I'm fine. It's not like anything like this.
1: Yeah.
0: But, you know, I'm 40 years old now, about to turn 41. And apparently cholesterol is a thing. You know, I didn't know that was a thing. I had no idea.
1: Oh, it really is.
0: So much like our AI overlords, they'll know everything about us. ChatGPT came out with like a plugin called, I don't know what it's called, something health, you know. It's like, hey, find this out. We're not here to replace doctors, but basically I'm going to play a doctor for you, you know. So I took my lab results and I threw it in to AI yesterday. Just so some Russian asset can know everything about me even more. So what ends up happening, it starts recommending. Beep, beep, beep, beep. Starts shooting off. Oh, yeah. The cholesterol's this. The lipid.
1: This is exactly what I want. This is what I want my AI doing.
0: 100%.
1: I want it figuring out my health.
0: Exactly. And I was concerned. It was like, you know, they were saying, like, I'm fine, but I'm getting close to the pre-diabetic stage. And I was like, what? I think I'm, like, relatively healthy, you know? And so it's like, you could lose 10 to 15 pounds, you're good.
1: Okay.
0: Basically, you'll back off the pre-diabetic thing. Your cholesterol will be better or whatever.
1: Hey, that's great news. Something you can handle.
0: Yes. I'm 207 pounds, 6'2".
1: Yeah.
0: But I've never been over 200 my whole life. And I've just, as I've gotten older, 39, I hit 20. Yeah. 40, I hit 205.
1: Yeah.
0: I'm now at 207. So just getting older. So I'm like, all right, I got to lose 10 to 15 pounds. I was like, how do I do that? And it asks, what's your diet? And what's your waist size? Like, it's crazy, this AI thing. So I tell my diet, because I eat like a robot. And once you know it, it said you can if you could just cut 200 to 300 calories per day, you'll lose this weight and you'll be good to go. And it recommended I cut.
1: Uh-oh, wait, hold on. So it got to look at all the things you eat.
0: Yes. In an average day.
1: And it has identified an issue.
0: Yes.
1: It's identified a culprit, if you will. It has identified also a route.
0: Yeah, an easy
1: to
0: route.
1: To physical health freedom.
0: Yes. And that is cutting out peanut butter.
1: Oh, my God. One ingredient. Why not even like a snack itself or like an actual food? It's just one ingredient.
0: AI was like, you eat so much peanut butter per day.
1: Who are you, Ted Lasso, just walking around with a jar that's open on your counter scooping fingerfuls?
0: Maybe not fingerfuls, so that's gross, but a spoonful, absolutely.
1: Do you use the same spoon or do you just keep getting new spoons out?
0: No, get new spoons because I put yogurt in my peanut butter. I eat smoothies every day for lunch.
1: Wait, you said you put yogurt in your peanut butter, which is the funniest thing because you absolutely, I've watched you scoop it into the yogurt, but I mean, if you're thinking about the proportions of how much yogurt there is to peanut butter, he's not wrong, friends. He really does load it up. So all you need to do is not purchase peanut butter going forward.
0: And I will lose.
1: Because you're out, right?
0: According to AI, I'm going to lose 15 pounds.
1: Does it give you a timeline? Okay, so 6 months.
0: 6 months, 15 pounds for just because if I don't eat peanut butter.
1: So by February, if you don't consume peanut butter, we could see a svelte sparks.
0: I don't have to do a single other thing, it says.
1: That's amazing because I hate working out. This is the kind of fix I need, AI. I don't need your AI flyers, but I do need you to tell me, well, you need to tell Sparks anyway to kick out the peanut butter.
0: Yes. Point out your addiction.
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0: Remember yesterday, right about this time, Lux, I talked about how we were hiring a painter because painting is more difficult than you originally anticipate. You know, you're like, ah, just slap it on the walls, do your thing. It's not. You know, it's all the prep work. It takes finesse. We talked about this. Mm-hmm. And the painter that we're going to hire, we're like, when can you start? He's like, either the 31st or the 32nd.
1: This is the funniest thing. The best is that you were like, the 32nd. And he was like, yeah, the 32nd. He doubled down on it. This is one of my favorite stories from this week altogether.
0: He doubled down on the 32nd day of July. Like, that's a thing. And so, initially, not a great sign. You know? We're not off to a good start.
1: You know, there were breadcrumbs.
0: But there's also paint fumes. And I'm like, this guy's been around some things, maybe.
1: Hey, man, I don't need you to read a calendar. I need you to paint my walls.
0: But here's the thing. He's a younger guy. He wants to get started. He's starting a company. He's got all the ambition in the world. You know what I mean? And who am I to say no to a guy?
1: You remember that? You remember seeing the sparkle in your eye that way?
0: Yes, exactly. I love that. That, to me, is what makes this country wonderful. It's like people want to get ahead. They have the ambition to do it. You can have the ability to.
1: Yeah, and one little tiny mistake like that should not be enough for you to be like, you know what? I'm going somewhere else.
0: Correct.
1: But maybe. Should it have been?
0: I don't know, because here's what happened.
1: Where are we at?
0: It was a red flag.
1: Oh, God.
0: The 32nd ended up being an albatross around this. Because I've used painters before. I know what I'm doing, okay? When it comes to, like, renovating a home, I get very granular, detailed scopes of work. Because the more vague you are, the more confusion. It sucks. As, like, a person who's

0: I don't, your instructions are unclear. There's too much going on. I was like, what? One color? All the house? One color is too much instruction? And he's no longer on the job.
1: Oh,
0: he's
1: man.
0: No longer. He has refunded the money, which I got to say, shout out to him. Not all, you know, we've dealt with some contractors that have not refunded the money, but he cut and bailed. I don't know what jobs he's going to take.
1: I'm worried for his future prospects, to be quite honest. And it's not, you know what? Maybe he should have been there on the 32nd. Maybe he should do all his painting jobs on the 32nd. Go ahead and schedule yourself, bud. 32nd of every month from here into perpetuity.
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8: There are lots of things you can measure to get an idea of how healthy you are at any given moment. Temperature, heart rate, blood pressure, just to name a few. But how about how healthy you will be and how long you're likely to live? According to a new study out of the University at Buffalo, two simple strength tests are pretty accurate at predicting longevity in older women. One is hand grip strength, and the other is how quickly people can stand up from a seated position without using their arms. By the way, I remember interviewing former President Jimmy Carter when he was quite old and being really impressed how he just popped out of the chair without using his arms. Not a lot of older people can actually do that. But I think the message here is that maintaining strength as you age is going to help you perform everyday activities, but also help you avoid injury and stay independent. I'm Dr. Sanjay Gupta, helping you live a better life.
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0: 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We both know you're just going to order the same thing as always.
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0: You're almost out of here, Lux.
1: I'm so ready.
0: You are going on a proper vacay, too.
1: I have not properly vacationed since last September. Like, end of the month, September.
0: You're so
1: due. I'm so ready. Going to Orlando, Florida.
0: Oh, that's a sunny, warm place. Away from here.
1: It's I'm not so like a excited. Stay,
0: that's like what I'm
1: no,
0: saying.
1: No, yeah.
0: You know what I mean?
1: And you know what? It's kind of taken care of because I'm rolling with the Berries. I'm rolling with my boyfriend's family. They've got a timeshare situation.
0: Nice.
1: So the location's all set. I don't have to worry about it. And really what I'm worrying about right now is trying to figure out how to get myself into Harry Potter World. When Marcel and I won the $1 million TST tournament, the first week we started dating. Wild week for the two of us.
0: Wow. Good Lord.
1: I have a video of him. He's got the $1 million championship t-shirt on. He's got the hat and he is dancing. And I said, Marcel, you just won $1 million. What are you going to do? And he goes, I'm going to Harry Potter World. Did we? No. We took his cut, which was around 20 grand out of the $1 million. That's all he won from it, to be quite honest. And we lived off of it. We used it for rent. We used it for bills. He paid off medical bills. You know what I mean?
0: Nice.
1: Like as any normal person.
0: Like living. Yes.
1: Surviving. You have one injured ankle or something like that. It might cost you some money. So.
0: Yeah.
1: So now we are finally going to Orlando. We're already going to be there.
0: You could do it.
1: So we got to go to the Harry Potter World. But guys, there's so many parks. There's so many passes. It's literally a cluster. I feel like it's a scam.
0: No.
1: I feel like, do I need a travel agent?
0: Universal Studios.
1: You say that, but there's also like Harry Potter World is actually spread over three different parks itself. Like this is my, I don't understand.
0: It
1: when
0: is?
1: You, yeah.
0: Oh, that's ridiculous.
1: I know. I can't afford that. And honestly, I hate the lines. So what I want more than anything is to pay for like the express pass. The
0: lightning.
1: But oh my God. It's like $199 before you even buy like the $90 day pass. It's crazy.
0: No. Damn.
1: So basically we're going to need him to win another $1 million between now, which of course would roughly come out to about 20 grand for him, I suppose.
0: Here's what I would do. I would jump on the old AI machine and find out ways to get discounted or jump into Reddit because I bet Reddit has got a Harry Potter world. But the AI just scrapes Reddit, so
1: yeah, I need somebody. Somebody to scrape the Reddit because
0: there's hacks and tricks.
1: Hogsmeade is apparently located in Universal Islands of Adventure, which has Hogwarts Castle and Hagrid's motorbike ride. But then, if I want to go to Diagon Alley, and I do want to go to Diagon Alley, that's in Universal Studios, Florida.
0: Yeah, that's in Florida though. That's all in Florida.
1: Then the Ministry of Magic is in Universal Epic Universe Park. Those are three different parks. So I need three different passes.
0: Wait, so Universal Studios Florida is different than Universal Studios?
1: Universal Islands of Adventure.
0: Oh, for God's sake.
1: Universal Studios Florida and Universal Epic Universe Park. Those are three separate parks, all of which contain Harry Potter. And you know what? I've seen other stuff. There's some really cool Nintendo stuff going on. I want to catch the Simpsons stuff before it gets... I think it's going to get replaced with... maybe it's not the Simpsons. Something's getting replaced with Pokemon soon, so I want to... There's some things I want to see.
0: Simpsons are going to go to Disney, because Disney now owns
1: That Fox. Makes sense. So if any of you out there are park hoppers, you vacation in the Orlando area, and you got tips, man, text me, 913-600-1011.
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5: A better life with Dr. Sanjay Gupta.
6: They say consistency is key, but sometimes you just got to switch it up. A new study out of Harvard School of Public Health found that varying your exercise routine could add years to your life. What exercise someone didn't matter much. What did matter was that all the exercises together worked all the muscle groups in their body. Now, an added benefit to changing things up is it can help you push through the plateau effect. That's when your body gets so efficient at doing something that you actually stop getting better at it. And we know from previous research that specializing in any one sport at a young age can make someone actually more prone to injury. And as experts we talk to point out, even elite athletes switch up things with their workouts, making sure to target strength, cardio, flexibility, balance, and doing that every single week. I'm Dr. Sanjay Gupta, helping you live a better life.
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0: Lenexa, home of the brand new Casey Beer Co.
1: Ooh, it looks so good.
0: So good.
1: Indoor dog park, off leash.
0: They know what they're doing over there.
1: They got great beer too.
0: Oh, yeah.
1: But also Lenexa.

0: Sparks and Lux, 101 The Fox. Good morning, Lux.
1: Good morning.
0: Time for some Jersey math. Jersey math, are you ready? Is your noodle cooking already this morning? Or no? 6 seconds before we went on.
1: It's Lux not went. Cooking at all.
0: Lux goes, I am so looking forward to this coffee.
1: I cannot feel more over 40 in my life if I could right now.
0: It's unfair to do math when you... precede that with, I'm so looking forward to this coffee. It's just unfair.
1: The problem is I couldn't do the math regardless of what time of day it was. It's because I'm just not a math.
0: You can do this math. You can do this math. I'm going real easy on the math portion of Jersey math.
1: Yep.
0: Hopefully you know the Jersey number because, of course, this is how it works, right? All you got to do is you got to do some simple addition or subtraction. And that is going to spit out a number. That number is going to correlate with a active roster jersey number. You tell us what player wears that number, and boom, you're going to training camp with us on August 3rd.
1: That's Monday, so make sure you have the day off or are available to go. Be no fun for you to win it. Be like, oh, there's nothing I can do with these.
0: Exactly.
1: Just win it in your car if that's the case.
0: Yeah.
1: Go ahead and win it to yourself.
0: Play along. Here we go. Jersey math. 7. Plus 3, plus 4. All right, you got this. You got this. This is as light as it can go. We can do it. The problem is, who wears the jersey, right? That's the question. And if you're a fan of the boys in the red, white, and gold, well, then guess what? You're going to know exactly who wears the answer. Call number 10, you're going to have the first shot, 913-600-1011. Do that, and you're going to training camp in a blaze of glory.

0: All right, Jersey Math. Hopefully you are warmed up here.
1: Trying to get you to training camp Monday with us. Wide receivers, tight ends on the schedule.
0: Yeah. But math at any point in the day is difficult. Math.
1: Do I try and keep that off my schedule?
0: Math pre-6:30. Oh, my God.
1: Do you remember when teachers were like, you're not like you're going to be able to carry a calculator around with you? Suckers. We all got them. And you know what? I'm not watching you, so feel free.
0: Yeah, feel free.
1: Use your calculator, if you will. Use the technology at your fingertips.
0: I really feel like you could do this mental math. But if you need a calculator, there's no judgment here. No. There's none.
1: Yeah. And honestly, the thing is, the number isn't even the final answer. You got to tell us what player wears that jersey number. So you might just do a little research.
0: Exactly. Exactly. The whole point of this is so true fan can win this thing and go and enjoy training camp with us on August 3rd. 913-600-1011. What are we thinking here? Can you do the mental math? Caller 10, you got the first shot. 101 The Fox. Hey, who's this?
2: Tommy.
1: Hey, Tommy. How do you feel about your math this morning?
2: Well, we'll see how it goes. It's pretty early.
0: All right. You ready for the math equation?
2: Yes.
0: 7 plus 3 plus 4.
2: 14, which I think is Matt Ariza.
0: Yeah!
1: It is! That man be punting. He punts and punts and punts.
0: That's right.
1: That's what he does.
2: Yes, he does.
0: Yeah, absolutely.
1: And you're coming to training camp with us on Monday.
2: All right, awesome. That sounds great.
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5: 49 northbound coming in from Belton up to the Grandview Triangle. So far, no delays there. 635 north and southbound at Leavenworth Road. It's wide open. And no accidents to report across the metro. I'm Wendy with your Right Now Traffic.
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1: So on Monday, you, me, and people who win at 6:15 and 7:15 are going to training camp. But the entire Kansas City Chiefs roster has reported to Missouri Western State. It is officially on. Now, this is a longstanding partnership with Missouri Western. They plan to spend another 5 years there after that.
2: Wow.
1: Who knows? Obviously, we'll have a new, brand new practice facility and all sorts of new, fancy new stuff. So we'll see then. But at this point, head coach Andy Reid is still praising the facilities and the support the team receives. And honestly, it's still so cool that the Chiefs are one of the few NFL teams that relocate and live together in the dorms during their training camp rather than staying at the regular facility. Like, this is still a very big deal and a very unique kind of to the Chiefs situation. And I have just, you know, I don't know the X's and O's. So I run my sports on vibes, especially a sport like football. I'm like, for me, if you're bringing people like Patrick Mahomes, top dollar, every commercial, probably one of the most famous men in the 100%. World, definitely in America, but in the world. And then you put him with like brand new rookie and they're both in the same dorms going through the same thing, both away from their family, both doing their thing. Like, that puts people on a level playing field that other teams can't match when you do something like this. And yes, is it a pain? And do I hope they're getting him a nicer mattress? You know what I mean? Like,
2: I
1: expecting that Travis Kelce's suite in the dorms is a little bit nicer? There's probably a PlayStation. Do you know what I mean? Yes, probably. But they're all on location together. I love this. Taylor, cornerback Christian Fulton, and Trey Watson are on the PUP list. I learned that means physically unable to perform. PUP. Josh Simmons, recovering from his torn patellar tendon.
2: Great magic duo.
1: The magic of his knee. He's going to be ready to participate, though. The team is, of course, going to be monitoring him closely. But lots of exciting stuff coming out of St. Joe. In Seattle, police are searching for two men who parachuted off the Space Needle.
2: Oh, God.
1: 605-foot landmark. That was a tricky one. They bought tickets, entered as regular visitors before carrying out the jump. Surveillance footage shows them going into the restroom. Later, they emerged wearing helmets. Then they ran to the observation deck glass barrier, climbed over it, jumped from the structure.
2: Wow. Yikes.
1: Suspects, white males in their late 20s. I showed this to my boyfriend, and he was like, black people are not doing this. And we laughed so hard. I'm like, yeah, you know what? You're not wrong, man. The men could face criminal trespassing charges if identified and apprehended. Base jumping.
2: Don't want to do that.
1: Don't ever want to do that. It reminds me of Along Came Polly. Do you remember that movie with Ben Stiller?
2: I remember
1: and
2: the movie.
1: And he is a risk assessment guy. So he basically analyzes your risk for insurance. And his like whole job in the movie is to like help this Ruben Pfeffer guy, I think, figure out. Like, he's Ruben Pfeffer. And he's like, help the guy figure it out. And the guy's like, base jumping. He's like base jumping and doing all sorts of crazy things. He's like, what do you mean I'm uninsurable? And he just like runs and jumps off the building. And he like falls into trees and his like teeth are missing. He's like, no. Like, that's what these men like. I got away with this.
2: When you said two men, I was like, oh, it's not the couple from the Empire State Building? Because
1: they're
2: going to be on.
1: Honestly, if it were them, there'd be some really cool footage from it.
2: Yeah, it looks like a sequel to Batman or something.
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6: 35 southbound from Pleasant Valley Road into downtown, no delays there. East and westbound 70 at Van Brunt, still in good shape, no major issues. Kansas side stall, northbound 35 at 67th right shoulder. I'm Wendy with your right now traffic.
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13: I don't know about you, but my social media feeds are flooded with lotions and potions and gadgets, all promising to unlock different components of longevity. But if you log off, take a step back from all the hype, you'll find that the actual keys to a longer, healthier life are hiding in plain sight. There are four of them. Number one, nutrition. The Mediterranean diet really is the gold standard. Number two, exercise. You should be getting 150 minutes of moderate intensity exercise or 75 minutes of vigorous intensity exercise every week, plus strength training and stretching. Number three, sleep. Sleep is when your body and your brain repair themselves. You should be getting 7 to 9 hours a night. And finally, number four, often gets forgotten, socialization. It's not a bonus. It's a necessity for a healthy life, finding a sense of community, purpose, and belonging. I'm Dr. Sanjay Gupta, helping you live a better life.
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0: Time for This Day in Classic Rock, and today's a Thursday, the 30th of July, and guess what? He shot a man in Reno just to watch him die. Mr. Johnny Cash recorded the Folsom Prison Blues on this day in 1955.
1: The Rolling Stones released the album Out of Our Heads on this day in 1965.
0: A year later, the Beatles, Yesterday and Today, started a 5-week run as the number one album in America.
1: This is the day back in 1986 when David Bowie brought his massive glass spider tour to America.
0: And in 2011, U2 wrapped up their 360 tour and set a record for highest grossing tour of all time with $735 million.
1: I went to that tour. It was amazing.
0: Yeah. Did you really?
1: Absolutely incredible.
0: Adjusted for inflation, it's now third behind Taylor Swift and Coldplay.
1: Wow.
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4: Steady flow, southbound 169 at Northeast Englewood, Kansas side 635 north and southbound at Shawnee Drive. Just starting to see a little more traffic through there, a little congestion. Westbound 70 at the Benton Curve, wide open. I'm Wendy with your right now traffic.
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7: I don't know about you, but my social media feeds are flooded with lotions and potions and gadgets, all promising to unlock different components of longevity. But if you log off, take a step back from all the hype, you'll find that the actual keys to a longer, healthier life are hiding in plain sight. There are 4 of them. Number 1, nutrition. The Mediterranean diet really is the gold standard. Number 2, exercise. You should be getting 150 minutes of moderate intensity exercise or 75 minutes of vigorous intensity exercise every week, plus strength training and stretching. Number 3, sleep. Sleep is when your body and your brain repair themselves. You should be getting 7 to 9 hours a night. And finally, number 4 often gets forgotten, socialization. It's not a bonus, it's a necessity for a healthy life, finding a sense of community, purpose, and belonging. I'm Dr. Sanjay Gupta, helping you live a better life.
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6: A better life with Dr. Sanjay Gupta.
7: There are lots of things you can measure to get an idea of how healthy you are at any given moment. Temperature, heart rate, blood pressure, just to name a few. But how about how healthy you will be and how long you're likely to live? According to a new study out of the University at Buffalo, 2 simple strength tests are pretty accurate at predicting longevity in older women. One is hand grip strength, and the other is how quickly people can stand up from a seated position without using their arms. By the way, I remember interviewing former President Jimmy Carter when he was quite old and being really impressed how he just popped out of the chair without using his arms. Not a lot of older people can actually do that. But I think the message here is that maintaining strength as you age is going to help you perform everyday activities, but also help you avoid injury and stay independent. I'm Dr. Sanjay Gupta, helping you live a better life.
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0: Sparks and Lux, 101 The Fox, Jersey Math, and Training Camp. That's the combo that you have to put together yourself here.
1: Sparks and I have a VIP section at Training Camp on Monday. There's a tent, there's tables. We have, like, you get to walk right up to the fence line.
0: Yeah.
1: So you can see the football players in action. And we want to make sure that we take some real fans with us. I mean, Sparks, because he can jar jar with you back and forth about the X's and O's and me's, so I can listen to you guys educatedly speak about the X's and O's.
0: X's and O's?
1: Well, no, the person. That's why we need the fans.
0: Yeah, yeah. But no, what I'm saying is I wouldn't even...
1: You're on Fox Football. You can handle the convo.
0: I can handle an average conversation of football.
1: Yeah, you're the moderator in this.
0: Yes.
1: In my imagination for Monday, you moderate some fans telling me cool stuff that I learned.
0: I can definitely be your translator.
1: I'm here to use you guys, yeah.
0: Yeah. But if you really want to talk X's and O's when you're going to be there, Kendall Gammon's going to be standing right next to us, and that's the guy.
1: Oh.
0: And don't get me wrong. He can chat it up. He's a funny guy. Very charismatic. Wonderful human. But also, if you want to break down, hey, this is the strong side offense. You know, they're going to be...
1: He knows it all.
0: Yeah, exactly. Here's the three types of defense that they typically run.
1: Okay, this kind so these of stuff. Can be... these can be, so we can... we want fans, but they can be more casual fans if you want it to
0: any,
1: be.
0: Any level.
1: You're, any level of fandoms.
0: You covered. You know what I mean?
1: Okay, well, all you got to do is get through the math problem. The answer is a number.
0: Yes.
1: But we'd like you to go ahead and translate that into jersey math. Let us know what player wears the jersey when you finish the equation.
0: Are you ready for this one?
1: I am ready.
0: This is kind of a doozy. We went soft at 6:15, so 7:15.
1: We're a little more awake now. That works out.
0: Yeah. Here we go. 150 minus 25 minus 118.
1: That's a lot. That's a big. Those are some big numbers.
0: That's what I'm saying.
1: You're throwing big numbers at us.
0: Yeah. Exactly. You're going to nail it, though. I feel like you're going to get it. 150 minus 25. You already got that part, right? We all can count change. Minus 118. That's the tricky one. All right? You can do it. 150 minus 25 minus 118 gives you a player's jersey number. Tell us what player wears that jersey number, and once you know it, you're going to training camp with us. Caller 10, we start with you. 913-600-1011.

0: really just nailed it with that song, didn't they?
1: God, so good.
2: So good.
0: So good. Oh, Jersey Math. We're going to be up at training camp on August 3rd. We want you to join us. We want you to hang out. 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I've been there multiple years. Sometimes it's like super hot. Sometimes it's overcast, which I'm always welcoming because it cools it down, right? A little cloud action.
1: Well, the tent, you don't have to worry about either one.
0: That's exactly right. You're kind of protected there from either the sun or the rain. We got you covered. We're rolling in VIP style and want you to go with us. 913-600-1011. You got to solve the Jersey Math.
1: You want to give him the problem one more time?
0: Let's do it. Yeah. The math problem is such. 150 minus 25 minus 118. That equals a active roster jersey number. Who wears the answer is essentially what we're looking for. 913-600-1011. Call number 10. We're going to start with you. 101 The Fox. Hello. Who's this?
3: This is Sherry.
0: Sherry.
3: Good morning.
1: It's
0: kind of a doozy here, this math problem. Did you want me to repeat it, or do you got it?
3: I think I got it. I think it's seven, Harrison Butker.
1: It hey! Is Harrison Butker, number seven.
0: Boom!
1: The men who actually use their feet in football.
0: That's right.
1: That's what we're doing today.
0: Today was the special teams, kicking special teams. Focus. We did Matt Ariza at the beginning, and now we do Harrison Butker. So
1: you know, it's
0: job.
1: Called football.
0: That's right.
1: For those two players, at least.
0: That's right. They're putting the foot in football, but we're putting the Sherry in training camp. How about that?
3: Oh, my God. Today is my birthday.
0: What?
3: And I only called in because I really wanted this to give to a special person in my life.
1: Well, we can hook you up with that.
0: No, wait. Who are you giving it to?
3: Oh, well... Someone I've been seeing.
1: Oh. Also, I love the fact that on your birthday, you're giving a gift to somebody else.
0: Come on.
1: That lets us know that you're an excellent human, Sherry.
3: No, I have a twin brother. I've been trained since birth.
1: Oh, yeah. I mean, you've been sharing since the day you were born, literally.
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7: Westbound 50 Highway at Chipman Road, a steady flow, no delays there. Can

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9: 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And there is perhaps no movement more fundamental than walking. It reinforces the alignment, stability, and coordinated muscle activation that supports how your body moves, whether you're doing strenuous exercise or simply going about your daily life. This is according to Dana Santis, a strength and conditioning specialist. Even though you walk every day, Dana does say you can make small adjustments to immediately improve your walking mechanics. So, keep your rib cage stacked over your pelvis. 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Allow your arms to swing naturally in coordination with your legs. 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I'm Dr. Sanjay Gupta, helping you live a better life.
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1: You and I head out to St. Joe on Monday, but nobody cares when we go because the entire Chiefs roster is reported. And that's what people actually want to know about. Head coach Andy Reid is praising the facilities yet again. It's another year out there at Missouri Western, and they're planning to stay there for the next 5 years. But, of course, after that, we've got new playing facilities being built, so who knows where we'll go. Offensive tackle Juwan Taylor, cornerback Christian Fulton, and tight end Trey Watson all begin camp on the PUP list. That is the physically unable to perform. Rookie offensive tackle Josh Simmons, who's recovering from a torn patellar tendon, he appeared ready to participate, but, of course, they're going to be monitoring him very closely. Chiefs remain one of the few NFL teams that relocate and live together in the dorms during training camp, and I think this is a part of our vibes that contributes to the wins. I'm not going to lie. When you go ahead and you unify everybody in a dorm room, you know what I mean? You're like, hey, you're Patrick Mahomes, biggest player in the world, and you're brand new rookie, just signed, never played a professional day in your life, and both of you are on the same... You're missing your family. You're staying away.
2: Floor.
1: Yeah, you're like staying away from it. And I totally understand. I bet the rookie has the actual like bed that's like, you know, in there. And then I'm sure Patrick probably has a mattress brought in for him. And honestly, I want that for him. I want his body in peak condition.
2: I want every player's body to be completely recuperating after. Here's what I learned from Kendall Gamma doing Fox football and stuff. Like, I'm like, this sounds fun. It's like sleepaway camp. You're hanging out with your buds.
1: Yeah.
2: You know, you're going out. You're writing letters to your family.
1: Yeah. Hello, mother. Hello, father.
2: And he's like, no. Think more boot camp, less summer camp. And ooh. I was like, oh, no. He's like, yeah, you're getting to... It was awful. And Kendall Gammon played 15 years in the NFL.
1: Yeah.
2: He goes, every year it was brutal.
1: He also explains like that you're like part. Trying to lose, you're like trying not to lose your spot. You're like trying to win a spot, basically. So
2: yes, it's the mental aspect. Like, am I getting on this team? I mean, if you're Patrick Mahomes, yeah. Travis Kelce, yeah. You know you're on the team.
1: Yeah.
2: You know what I mean? But there's a lot of guys trying to make that.
1: This is the make or break it for them.
2: 100% trying to make that roster. So
1: easy. And we're going to be out there on Monday checking it out.
2: I know.
1: With the folks who win our Jersey Math 6:15 and 7:15 tomorrow as well. Seattle police searching for two men who parachuted off the Space Needle. Base jumping. Would you do it? No. Did these two men? Absolutely. They bought tickets, entered as regular visitors, went to the bathroom, emerged wearing helmets, ran to the observations deck glass barrier, then climbed over it and jumped from the structure. Now, authorities described the suspect as white males in their 20s.
2: I could have guessed that one.
1: You know what I mean? Like, it just reminds me of the old 90s. Like, extreme sports.
2: Yes.
1: Yeah, of course, it's two white men in their 20s.
2: Yeah, of course.
1: The men could face criminal trespassing charges if they're ever identified and apprehended. If they were more like the gal and guy who proposed, what was that?
2: On the Empire State Building?
1: Yeah, if they're more like that, we would know exactly what they looked like. The footage would be better.
2: The footage would look so good. I mean, we could...
1: Like movie quality footage.
2: Oh, yeah. Chris Nolan would be like, can I use that footage?
3: Right now, traffic. From the 35 Transmission Traffic Desk.
4: Kansaside accident, 35 northbound to Santa Fe. It's on the right shoulder stall, southbound 35 before 119th on the left shoulder. Missouri side stall, eastbound 70 past 435 on the right shoulder. I'm Wendy with your right now traffic.
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9: There are lots of things you can measure to get an idea of how healthy you are at any given moment. Temperature, heart rate, blood pressure, just to name a few. But how about how healthy you will be and how long you're likely to live? According to a new study out of the University at Buffalo, two simple strength tests are pretty accurate at predicting longevity in older women. One is hand grip strength, and the other is how quickly people can stand up from a seated position without using their arms. By the way, I remember interviewing former President Jimmy Carter when he was quite old and being really impressed how he just popped out of the chair without using his arms. Not a lot of older people can actually do that. But I think the message here is that maintaining strength as you age is going to help you perform everyday activities, but also help you avoid injury and stay independent. I'm Dr. Sanjay Gupta, helping you live a better life.
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1: This is Dave Maxwell from Blue Springs, and I listen to Sparks and Lux every morning. 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

0: All 5 minutes long. That's how long we were playing soccer yesterday.
1: So much fun.
0: At CPKC Stadium.
1: Yeah, I was just living it up, Sparks. That was such a good time.
0: It was awesome. It was a good time. Lux and I, we played in the media halftime game yesterday for the current. And up in the stands, it wasn't that hot. You had a breeze going. It was good.
1: On the field?
0: Holy God.
1: It was so hot. You know what? This is the first... You and I are on the media game circuit, if you will. We really are,
0: yeah.
1: It's funny because we see our same friends from other radio stations. You. We haven't seen you since the Sporting KC media game.
0: TV stations.
1: Actually, I didn't see you since the Comets one. You know what I mean? We're on the circuit, right? So you and I have played in enough of these games where I have realized that we are very little... Like, it's very little a part of the fans' experience. You know what I mean? It's 5 minutes at halftime. They're getting their snacks. They're getting their food.
0: Yeah.
1: Not yesterday. Yesterday, we had the crowd.
0: The crowd was going.
1: I was so shocked. And it might have started out with the first person who slid and absolutely just ate it. I mean, one guy, the ball coming to him, phone in his hand, he's running for it, and just slides like a banana peel. Feet up in the air, lands on his back, and the audience goes, ooh. And from then on, they were in. I just was so glad that we could provide as much entertainment for the audience as we provided for ourselves, because we did. And you know what? We had been doing a lot of trash talking. And Sparks and I never were near each other with the ball. We both got the ball during different times.
0: I disagree. There was that time. You almost scored.
1: I have a video of it. But, like, you're, like, you couldn't have gotten it from me, and I couldn't have gotten the ball from you.
0: That ball.
1: You missed the ball.
0: I shouldn't even say this. But that ball went through my legs and got to you. That's how you got it.
1: Yeah.
0: Like, I went, and it went right through my
1: legs.
0: And
1: I literally almost scored. The video's on Instagram, and I'll post it for you. And you know what? In my review of the game with my coach, Marcel, in the car on the way home. I said, should I have faked him out? Should I have gone, you know, close post? What should I have done to make that? And he goes, no, you did the right thing. You just got to pull up and you got to let her rip. And honestly, he goes, that was a great save for like a amateur goalie. I was like, it was a great save. Their goalie was really good. And your team ended up winning. Congratulations, 1-0.
0: Yeah. Well, I had nothing to do with that.
1: No, and I talked to the guy who did score the goal afterwards, and his, like, he coaches kids, and all the kids that he coaches were, like, right there.
0: No.
1: So I felt so good.
0: That's
1: awesome.
0: You know,
1: when you got to lose, you feel good about that, at least.
0: Well, the guy who played goalie, forgive me, I don't know his name, but we were having a conversation in the hallway before we went out. He's like, so, I've done this before. They put me in as goalkeeper. You think I should just go? I'm like, dude, do it. Just go in there and just own it. Because we didn't come up with a plan.
1: Yeah,
0: it was like 30 on 30. I'm like, just go over there. Just no one cares. Just go in there. And sure enough, he was a tall guy, athletic. He was stretching beforehand.
1: There was another moment where there was literally six of my players all running at him. Not a single defender in sight. And he still managed to save it.
0: I mean, you know, we got to sign that guy up.
1: Track him down. Draft him.
0: Exactly.
1: What on the Fox Squad? You're on, bud.
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9: Accident 35 northbound to Santa Fe, right shoulder. Stall 435 eastbound at Metcalf on the right shoulder. And 35 southbound to 7th Street Trafficway, stall right shoulder. I'm Wendy with your right now traffic.
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12: 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But every night when you go to get some Z's, how often do you really think about the temperature in your bedroom? Temperature may be one of the most underappreciated factors in sleep. That's according to the Senior Vice President of Research and Scientific Affairs at the National Sleep Foundation. We often hear about lights and screens and stress, but even modest changes in temperature and airflow can influence both how quickly you fall asleep and how deeply you stay asleep. most experts will recommend a room temperature of 60 to 67 degrees Fahrenheit. You might also experiment with your sheets and what you actually wear to bed. Play around a bit and see what improves your sleep. You might be delightfully surprised. I'm Dr. Sanjay Gupta, helping you live a better life.
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0: Everybody enjoys Prairie Village Lux. It's a fact.
1: I love it specifically because that's where I get my veterinary work done.
0: Oh, nice.
1: But also because it's just a nice place to be and the people there are nice too.

0: It's time for the 8 debate.
1: 30 seconds is how long Lux and I will each have to try to convince you that we're right, specifically about this argument. And then you will decide via voting, right? This is America. We vote here.
2: And today we're talking about dessert. It might be because I'm currently consuming a Dairy Queen Blizzard.
1: That's right. Why are you doing that, Lux?
2: Because it's Miracle Treat Day, baby. We're supporting our friends at KU Medical Center and the Children's Miracle Network, and a portion of the proceeds from every single blizzard today is going to go help out the kids.
1: Right.
2: Also, dessert's delicious at any time.
1: That's right. So if you didn't need a reason enough to go get yourself a blizzard, you can feel good about it now.
2: 8:15 a.m., it feels good. But I got to say, it feels better to me because I had it after my breakfast. This is the dessert to cap off my meal. But some people say, you should just eat dessert first. Mm-hmm. It's very decadent. Mm-hmm. So today we're deciding what goes first, the meal or dessert.
1: That's right. What's better to... And I think I lost yesterday.
2: You did
1: again?
2: Lose. Yeah.
1: Golly. Can't get a dub over here.
2: Pendulum has swung.
1: You get to go first. Yep. 30 seconds on the clock. What are you saying, Lux?
2: I'm saying dessert is a treat that comes after the meal.
1: In 3, 2, 1, go.
2: Look, for me, I need something to look forward to. And that's not the meal. It's dessert. And if I start with it, well, then afterwards, I have to somehow get through the meal anyway. I don't know, man. If you eat sugar first, it's going to blast your taste buds, too. I don't even know if dinner will taste as good. It might even taste bland. You're less likely to overdo it as well if you feed up on, like, the protein and the lettuce and all that good stuff and then have the dessert. Plus, who does not want their final bite to be a sweet one?
1: Mmm. Well, you still got plenty of time. Okay. You know. All right. You ended early. You made some good points. However, they were incorrect. And I'll tell you all about that during my 30 seconds. Which is going to say why you should eat dessert first, actually, in 3, 2, 1. All right, talk about the ultimate vibe. Dessert is fun. Dessert is party time. You know what I mean? You get the dessert first, you're like, what am I? Is this legal? Am I cheating at life right now? Because I feel like this is a hack here. Secondly, yeah, you can do a little more portion control because you're like, hey, look, I got to save room for my actual meal. So you can pause the dessert. And then eat it. Instead of eating an entire loaf of bread and then having leftovers for dinner, you go then go back to the dessert. It's great.
2: It can literally you is actually amazing. Have dessert first, or should you eat it after the meal? The votes Woo! Are now in your hands.
1: I'm telling you. 913-600-1011. Which side you take it? First and three votes will determine the winner of today's 8 debate. Dessert first, dessert last. Your call.

0: It's time for the 8 debate.
1: Dessert first or dessert last? That's the argument today. Lux and I each gave our 30-second spiel. You want to recap your real quick?
2: Yeah, I believe that the proper order of food is the meal, then the dessert. Mainly this comes from my very desperate need for my last bite before I stop consuming food to be sweet. Like, I can't end on a salty, savory type situation. But it's also tradition, a test of an adulthood. And honestly, I think it gives you something to look forward to at the end of the meal.
1: I am quite the opposite. I feel like every time I have something sweet, I need then something salty. Then I need something savory. And we're back to the sweet there. And I'm caught in a vicious loop.
2: Yeah.
1: And that's why I eat dessert first, okay? Get it? Out of the way. You're going to feel less guilt after you become an absolute glutton consuming your meal. By the way, fun fact, my wife and I, when we got married, cake first. We had it. Maybe because we were so looking forward to the cake. Not so much the meal, but the cake was divine. So what do you think? Where do you land on this? Dessert first, dessert last. First and three votes will seal the deal and claim the victory for today's 8 debate. 913-600-1011. Let's go. To you, 101 The Fox. Hey, what's your vote?
3: Smolux.
1: Larky.
3: I got to go with Lux today, brother. I'm sorry.
2: Larky. Yeah, man. It's the cherry on top of the meal, not before the meal.
1: I'm telling you.
3: You go, girl. You guys keep rocking.
2: Thanks, Larky.
3: For your time.
1: Thank you. Thanks, Larky. 101 The Fox. Hey, what's your vote?
4: I got to go with Lux, dude.
1: Come on, man. Live a little, you know? Not falling in.
2: Hey, to we're the practical people here.
1: Society's unwritten laws.
4: When I was a kid, dessert came last.
2: Dessert comes last,
1: right,
2: baby.
1: Exactly. You know how you would have had a better childhood if dessert came first.
4: Okay.
1: Love it, dude. Thank you. 101 The Fox. What's your vote?
5: Hello.
1: Hey, yo. What's your vote?
5: Yeah, you got to eat your meal first, man.
1: Oh man, come on.
2: Wow. Clean sweep.
1: What are you guys, all responsible adults?
2: Yep, turns out.
1: What's going on here?
5: Yep, here we are.
1: Oh, man. Unbelievable. Well, I bet you pay your taxes, too.
5: Every year.
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7: Still 435 southbound before 24 Highway. That's on the right shoulder. Westbound 70 at the Benton Curve. Still in good shape. Don't see a big delay there. Kansas side got the accident. 35 northbound to Santa Fe. The right lane closed. Again, not a major issue. I'm Wendy with your right now traffic.
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5: A better life with Dr. Sanjay Gupta.
6: They say consistency is key, but sometimes you just gotta switch it up. A new study out of Harvard School of Public Health found that varying your exercise routine could add years to your life. What exercise someone did didn't matter much. What did matter was that all the exercises together worked all the muscle groups in their body. Now, an added benefit to changing things up is it can help you push through the plateau effect. That's when your body gets so efficient at doing something that you actually stop getting better at it. And we know from previous research that specializing in any one sport at a young age can make someone actually more prone to injury. And as experts we talk to point out, even elite athletes switch up things with their workouts, making sure to target strength, cardio, flexibility, balance, and doing that every single week. I'm Dr. Sanjay Gupta, helping you live a better life.
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Chris Jericho is back to team the Seven Seas for his seventh Rockin' Wrestling Rager. And Wonder When the Fox wants to send one winner and a guest straight into the madness. Sail from Miami to Bimini aboard the Norwegian Jewel this November for four wild days of slams, jams, laughs, and chaos. 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
1: Sparks and Locks, 101 The Fox. That is it for us, Locks. We are out of here.
2: I am exhausted. I'm ready for that nap, baby. The Kansas City current media game wiped me out yesterday. Congratulations, yeah. Team Storm.
1: Thank you.
2: And Sparks for your win.
1: I had everything to do with it. It was all me. Even though I was 700 feet away from when the goal was scored and never really touched the ball, I'll take the credit. I appreciate it. You're right. You know? Foolish on your part to be not on my team. I think that's the lesson.
2: You know what I mean?
1: And
2: this is the first time we have played against each other in this particular sport. You and I do like to compete.
1: That's true. That was fun. You almost had a goal, too. Oh,
2: it was so close. Honestly, the goalie just great save. I heard that you can hear it in the video. The entire audience was rooting for me, too. Like, everyone's like, you know what I mean?
1: Man, you were right there.
2: You know what? Folks, here tomorrow, 6:15, 7:15, our last two chances to get into training camp for this upcoming Monday.
1: Yeah.
2: Wide receivers and tight ends going to camp with us. We got a VIP tent. We got up close right next to the fence so you can see everybody nice and pretty like.
1: Yes.
2: But you just got to be able to do some jersey math.
1: Last opportunity, 6:15, 7:15 tomorrow. And can we mention once again, today's Miracle Treat Day.
2: Yeah, get your Dairy Queen on.
1: Absolutely. Stop at any local Dairy Queen and get yourself a Blizzard.
2: Highly suggest the Biscoff one. I just consumed it.
1: Yeah.
2: 8:15 is not too early in the morning for Dairy Queen, just in case you were wondering. Sparks, what'd you get? A Snickers?
1: I got the Snickers.
2: Good choice.
1: Yeah. Oh, man. I mean, how can you go wrong? But I will say, any Blizzard flavor, portion of the proceeds going to Children's Miracle Network, which obviously we're big fans of.
2: It's the easiest way to help out the kids.
1: Yes!
2: And the most delicious.
1: Oh, man. It's a no-brainer and also probably a brain freezer. So make sure you're stopping in any local Dairy Queen today, Miracle Treat Day. You're helping out kids right here in Kansas City with the Children's Miracle Network. All right? That is it for us. We will see you tomorrow.
2: Bye!
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The ocean, because it's still Shark Week, I believe, and the ocean is terrifying. I am a land animal. I will remain on the land. I'm just thankful there's no sharks in the Midwest. I'd like to keep all of my appendages. Lindsay Marie, your resident land animal, with REO Speedwagon on the Fox.

0: Hey, it's Doug on the afternoon show. We made it all the way to Thursday. I got more Cheap Trick tickets to give away. They're playing at the Uptown. Figure out Doug's three songs. You can go. And at 425, I'll play you the guitar. I brought in an electric guitar today. I'll play a lick from a classic rock song. If you can guess right, you can win a $50 gift card to Beck's Place in Overland Park.
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Man, we're just a couple weeks out till we welcome Skynyrd and Foreigner on a Friday night. Friday, August 14th at Wharton Amphitheater. Lighters out for this one.

0: There you have it. All the rock nonstop right after Sparks and Lux in the morning. 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
6: There are lots of things you can measure to get an idea of how healthy you are at any given moment. Temperature, heart rate, blood pressure, just to name a few. But how about how healthy you will be and how long you're likely to live? According to a new study out of the University at Buffalo, two simple strength tests are pretty accurate at predicting longevity in older women. One is hand grip strength, and the other is how quickly people can stand up from a seated position without using their arms. By the way, I remember interviewing former President Jimmy Carter when he was quite old and being really impressed how he just popped out of the chair without using his arms. Not a lot of older people can actually do that. But I think the message here is that maintaining strength as you age is going to help you perform everyday activities, but also help you avoid injury and stay independent. I'm Dr. Sanjay Gupta, helping you live a better life.
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Garden City. 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Thanks for taking me on the road. 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

Joe Walsh living that good life. Man, I don't know when pop became $15 for a 12-pack, but here I am drinking off-brand canned soda. Pinch of pennies. Staying caffeinated. Waiting on payday. Hey, thanks for joining me while you work. With CCR on the phones.

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9: Cloudy and 87 this afternoon. Friday looks like an 80% chance of a thunderstorm, 88 for a high. On Saturday, it's going to be windy, but we'll stay in the low 80s.
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25: 87 this afternoon. Tomorrow, a chance of a thunderstorm. 88 for a high on Saturday and Sunday. It looks like we might escape the rain. We'll get some sun on Sunday, and we'll be in the mid-80s.
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0: Hey, it's Doug on the afternoon show. We made it all the way to Thursday. I got more Cheap Trick tickets to give away. They're playing at the Uptown. Figure out Doug's three songs, you can go. And at 4:25, I'll play you the guitar. I brought in an electric guitar today. I'll play you a lick from a classic rock song. If you can guess right, you can win a $50 gift card to Beck's Place in Overland Park.
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101 The Fox rocks Richmond. Speaking of Richmond, are you ready for another season of Ted Lasso? Yeah, we get it. Arriving on Apple TV next week. Our local beloved Jason Sudeikis. Rocking the mustache and coaching the ladies in this season. Richmond and on Apple.

0: the second time in its history, the Red Cross just declared a blood supply crisis, meaning donations are historically low. And health workers are warning this crisis could delay surgeries requiring transfusions and paralyze maternity wards. The Red Cross needs blood, especially type O blood. 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
2: A better life with Dr. Sanjay Gupta.
3: There are lots of things you can measure to get an idea of how healthy you are at any given moment. Temperature, heart rate, blood pressure, just to name a few. But how about how healthy you will be and how long you're likely to live? According to a new study out of the University at Buffalo, two simple strength tests are pretty accurate at predicting longevity in older women. One is hand grip strength, and the other is how quickly people can stand up from a seated position without using their arms. By the way, I remember interviewing former President Jimmy Carter when he was quite old and being really impressed how he just popped out of the chair without using his arms. Not a lot of older people can actually do that. But I think the message here is that maintaining strength as you age is going to help you perform everyday activities, but also help you avoid injury and stay independent. I'm Dr. Sanjay Gupta, helping you live a better life.
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27: 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Looks like a nice weekend as far as temperatures go. We'll be in the mid-80s.
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0: You've got it. Kansas City's Classic Rock 101. The Fox.

All right, we're getting a redo. Everyone play nice for the next public meeting going down about the Royals' new Crown Center Stadium project happening at City Hall Wednesday, August 5th at 9 a.m. in the morning. Womp. Come caffeinated, I suppose, and on your best behavior. I trust you will.

0: rocky start to the day in St. Joe after a short weather evacuation. Training camp was a go with a handful of open practices and opportunities to see your favorites get to work in St. Joe. We'd like you to do training camp like the VIP you are. Watch the team hit the field. All the future stars in action. Soak up the excitement of football season on the way. 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
1: 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Doug Medlock's gonna drop the needle on an A-side and then flip it over and play the B-side. 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

101 The Fox is where Belton likes to rock. Hey, Belton's getting a new roadway. Well, an update anyway, with pavement work underway this evening on northbound 49 between 7 p.m. and 6 a.m. They'll do that again tomorrow night as well. Plan an alternate route and rock on, Belton. 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

0: Ooh, a little reggae for your rock. Time to hit the beach. 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A chance at a trip aboard the Rock and Wrestling Rager at Sea with Chris Jericho as your MC. 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
4: A better life with Dr. Sanjay Gupta.
5: There are lots of things you can measure to get an idea of how healthy you are at any given moment. Temperature, heart rate, blood pressure, just to name a few. But how about how healthy you will be and how long you're likely to live? According to a new study out of the University at Buffalo, two simple strength tests are pretty accurate at predicting longevity in older women. One is hand grip strength, and the other is how quickly people can stand up from a seated position without using their arms. By the way, I remember interviewing former President Jimmy Carter when he was quite old and being really impressed how he just popped out of the chair without using his arms. Not a lot of older people can actually do that. But I think the message here is that maintaining strength as you age is going to help you perform everyday activities, but also help you avoid injury and stay independent. I'm Dr. Sanjay Gupta, helping you live a better life.
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0: Hey, it's Doug on the afternoon show. We made it all the way to Thursday. I got more Cheap Trick tickets to give away. They're playing at the Uptown. Figure out Doug's three songs, you can go. And at 4:25, I'll play you the guitar. I brought in an electric guitar player. I'll play you a lick from a classic rock song. If you can guess right, you can win a $50 gift card to Beck's Place in Overland Park.
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Crazy on you in a crazy world, man. 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

0: 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Do you know your classic rock? 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It's Doug's lick of the day. 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Snag yourself a Beck's Place gift card just for knowing the riff. 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
1: Ring the bell! Chris Jericho is back to team the seven seas for his seventh Rockin' Wrestling Rager. And 101 The Fox wants to send one winner and a guest straight into the madness. Sail from Miami to Bimini aboard the Norwegian Jewel this November for four wild days of slams, jams, laughs, and chaos. 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

It's 2 o'clock at KCFX Harrisonville, Kansas City. 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

That'll wake you up on a Thursday afternoon. Sammy Hagar with Heavy Metal. One of the versions of Heavy Metal from the movie was written for the soundtrack and then later released on his solo album, Standing Hampton. The Red Rocker on the 2 at 2 today. They're rocking up in Liberty, Missouri. Here's the second one from Sammy Hagar from 123 Lockbox. This is Your Loves Drive Me Crazy on the 2 at 2.

Sammy Hagar on the 2 at 2 from Three Lock Box. Your loves drive me crazy. We kicked it off with Heavy Metal from the movie Heavy Metal. A rockin' tune from Sammy Hagar he wrote with Jim Pederick, the guy from Survivor, the Eye of the Tiger guy. Seriously. That's the 2 at 2, and this is Pete Townsend. It's the afternoon show for Thursday.

0: Pete Townsend on the afternoon show for Thursday. It's a rainy, gloomy Thursday. We got some light showers sprinkled all over the metro this afternoon and probably stay cloudy with another chance of rain possible later tonight. Right now it's, but that's all right. I'll cheer you up with all kinds of classic rock. I got Cheap Trick tickets to give away at 3 o'clock with Doug's three songs. And I brought in my Les Paul. One of them, Play a Lick at 425. Give you a chance to win a $50 gift card to Beck's Place in Overland Park.
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Chris Jericho is back to tame the seven seas. It's his seventh rock and wrestling rager, and we're sending one winner and a guest to sail from Miami to Bimini aboard the Norwegian Jewel this November. Four wild days of wrestling, concerts, comedians, and you'll get to meet Chris Jericho and Fozzy. Just head to our website for your chance to win 101 The Fox.

Bob Seger with some night moves. All the hot news this week is Cheap Trick is coming to the Uptown Theater November 11th, 11-11. Turn it up. I'll give you a chance to win tickets to see Cheap Trick coming up at 3 o'clock. If you could figure out what my three songs have in common, we'll start a 60-minute classic.

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6: Cloudy skies for today. We're not going to see the sun. We may see a shower, scattered spotty showers this afternoon. Another round likely tonight around 11 or midnight or so, and then another chance of rain tomorrow afternoon. But it's going to leave us cooled off for the weekend. Saturday and Sunday look beautiful, sunny, and in the mid to lower 80s. Right now it's 86.
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0: 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Be caller 10 when the third song starts at 913-600-1011. Doug, what do you have for today's winner?
3: I got tickets to Cheap Trick's All Washed Up Tour, November 11th at the Uptown Theater. You want to go? Well, you got to figure out what these three songs have in common. And you got to be caller 10 with the right answer. When I start the third song, you could win tickets to see these guys.
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1: Doug's three songs, song number two on 101 The Fox.

That is song number two of Doug's three songs. The prize today, a pair of tickets to Cheap Trick, November 11th at the Uptown Theater. What do these songs have in common? Here, I'll start song number three, and you be caller 10 with the right answer. 913-600-1011.

0: That is song number three of Doug's three songs, Cheap Trick, playing at the Uptown November 11th. I got tickets for whoever knows the right answer. You know what those three songs have in common?
1: Is it about couples breaking up?
0: Oh, no, that's sad, though. Hang in there. 101 The Fox, you got a guess on my songs today?
2: Yes, I do. I think the song title are the first words of the song.
0: Wow, you're paying attention. Who is this?
2: David,
0: you're smart, David. Yeah, you're right. Cheap Trick, I Want You to Want Me. That's the first thing they sing. And the Beatles, yep. Yesterday was the first line. And Nirvana, Come As You Are. All right, man, you got tickets to Cheap Trick at the Uptown.
2: Yes, sir.
0: Yeah, this is going to be a great show. You seen them before, David?
2: Yeah, I've seen them a lot since 1980, off and on throughout the years.
0: And they're always great, aren't they?
2: Fantastic. Yes, they are.
0: Yeah. All right, man, I'll hook you up here. Queen keeps an hour going, and we'll do tickets again tomorrow.

Mellencamp. We're inside a 60-minute classic rock block, an hour of nonstop rock, and Mellencamp in Charlotte, North Carolina tonight. Touring the South this weekend from North Carolina to Georgia to Florida.

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0: That's closing out a 60-minute classic rock block, a whole hour of great classic rock. We do it every day. It's an hour nonstop. And every Thursday, I play the guitar. 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My black Les Paul custom. 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
9: There are lots of things you can measure to get an idea of how healthy you are at any given moment. Temperature, heart rate, blood pressure, just to name a few. But how about how healthy you will be and how long you're likely to live? According to a new study out of the University at Buffalo, two simple strength tests are pretty accurate at predicting longevity in older women. One is hand grip strength, and the other is how quickly people can stand up from a seated position without using their arms. By the way, I remember interviewing former President Jimmy Carter when he was quite old and being really impressed how he just popped out of the chair without using his arms. Not a lot of older people can actually do that. But I think the message here is that maintaining strength as you age is going to help you perform everyday activities, but also help you avoid injury and stay independent. I'm Dr. Sanjay Gupta, helping you live a better life.
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Tom Petty on the afternoon show. It's almost Friday. Oh, and it's almost time for the next Peculiar Farmers and Artisans Market in Peculiar, Missouri. Happens Wednesday at the Lions Community Building from 4 to 7 in Peculiar, Missouri.

Yeah. Motley Crue on the afternoon show. For Thursday, I brought my guitar in today. Every Thursday, I'll give you a chance to play Doug's Lick of the Day and win a gift card to Beck's Place in Overland Park. $50 worth of Beck's Place. They got great food, full bar, something happening every night. I'll give you a chance to win at 425. Here's the Beatles.

0: It's Doug's Lick of the Day. Every Thursday, Doug's Lick of the Day. 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
0: All right, what song is this? I like this one. Oh, that's all I'm going to play. That's about half the lick. Oh, there's a little more. Be caller 10 if you know that tune. 913-600-1011.
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3: There's a stalled vehicle in the downtown loop on 9 Highway northbound on the ramp from Oak Street. Be prepared to stop. A 2-vehicle crash on the other side of the loop at 670 westbound past Broadway Boulevard with the right lane closed. I'm Sage with your right now traffic.
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8: A Better Life with Dr. Sanjay Gupta.
9: They say consistency is key, but sometimes you just gotta switch it up. A new study out of Harvard School of Public Health found that varying your exercise routine could add years to your life. What exercise someone did didn't matter much. What did matter was that all the exercises together worked all the muscle groups in their body. Now, an added benefit to changing things up is it can help you push through the plateau effect. That's when your body gets so efficient at doing something that you actually stop getting better at it. And we know from previous research that specializing in any one sport at a young age can make someone actually more prone to injury. And as experts we talk to point out, even elite athletes switch up things with their workouts, making sure to target strength, cardio, flexibility, balance, and doing that every single week. I'm Dr. Sanjay Gupta, helping you live a better life.
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0: Lindsay Marie. She says she's not sexy. 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
3: Oh, man, you're awful close. What do you think my song is?
5: Is that the cowboy song?
3: Oh, man, Thin Lizzy, my all-time favorite classic rock song. But no, that's not it. Oh. Thanks, man. 101 The Fox, what song you think I'm playing?
6: Susie Hugh, but I don't know who did it.
3: All right, I'll take it. Yeah, it's Susie Q.
7: Yeah.
3: Who is this?
6: Brandon.
3: Brandon. All right, man. It's CCR. Come on, dude. Fogarty and Creedence.
6: Yeah.
3: You got a $50 gift card to Beck's Place in Overland Park, and here's what it's supposed to sound like. Susie Q, Doug's Lick of the Day on 101 The Fox.

Got a couple of rounds of showers possible tonight around 11. Between 11 and midnight or so, we'll have a round of thunderstorms. Nothing severe, but could be some heavy rain. And then we'll get another round possible around 3 o'clock in the morning, 4 o'clock in the morning. Could rain just up to the drive-in tomorrow. Hopefully be done before we head in for Friday. We got a weekend coming in, a Saturday night.

0: Sha-la-la-la. Boy, the weather's making me a liar. I said we wouldn't see the sun again, and then it came out strong there for a minute. The humidity shot way up, then the clouds came back. We do have a couple of chances of rain tonight. Tomorrow, we got a cool front moving through. Tomorrow afternoon, it's going to start feeling a lot better. It's almost Friday, almost the weekend. This weekend, you got a chance to win tickets to see Clapton at the T-Mobile Center September 17th. Slow Hand, in person. 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
4: There's a crash here on 670 eastbound past Central Avenue with the right lane closed. Another crash on I-70 eastbound to I-635 northbound. Be prepared to stop. I'm Sage with your Right Now traffic.
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7: A better life with Dr. Sanjay Gupta.
8: They say consistency is key, but sometimes you just gotta switch it up. A new study out of Harvard School of Public Health found that varying your exercise routine could add years to your life. What exercise someone did didn't matter much. What did matter was that all the exercises together worked all the muscle groups in their body. Now, an added benefit to changing things up is it can help you push through the plateau effect. That's when your body gets so efficient at doing something that you actually stop getting better at it. And we know from previous research that specializing in any one sport at a young age can make someone actually more prone to injury. And as experts we talk to point out, even elite athletes switch up things with their workouts, making sure to target strength, cardio, flexibility, balance, and doing that every single week. I'm Dr. Sanjay Gupta, helping you live a better life.
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Def Leppard on your home for classic rock in Kansas City. It's the afternoon show for Thursday. Oh, it's almost Friday. It's almost time for another Kansas City weekend. I got a feeling it's going to be a good one. Here's some Boston.

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Your last two shots at heading to training camp with the team. They're going up next week, and you could be with them at 6:15 and 7:15 tomorrow. You could win tickets, VIP tickets to training camp. 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

That's Lynyrd Skynyrd. They're coming to the Morton Amphitheater August 19th. We'll be at the Morton Amphitheater August 11th for the Rock and Roll Up Your Sleeves Blood Drive. 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Red Cross said we're in an emergency situation. 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

Chris Jericho is back to tame the seven seas. It's his seventh rock and wrestling rager. And we're sending one winner and a guest to sail from Miami to Bimini aboard the Norwegian Jewel this November. 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

Ozzy Osbourne. You know, I haven't heard much about the Johnson County Fair. It started last weekend. We already missed the poultry check-ins and the dog show, but there's a lot of stuff still going on at the Johnson County Fairgrounds in Gardner, Kansas. 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

Coming up this weekend on your home for classic rock, we got tickets to see Clapton. He's playing September 17th at the T-Mobile Center. Slow Hand, we'll hook you up. Here's Clapton with Baker and Bruce. It's Cream.

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0: That's Tesla on your home for classic rock. They're coming with the Carnival of Sins, Motley Crue, Tesla, and Extreme at the Morton Amphitheater September 8th. We'll be there August 11th with the Rock and Roll Up Your Sleeves Blood Drive. 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
2: There's some slow traffic here on 35 northbound from Antioch Road back up to 75th. Looks like you're also going to be seeing some congestion on 435 eastbound from 104th backed up to Lee Boulevard. I'm Sage with your Right Now Traffic.
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10: I don't know about you, but my social media feeds are flooded with lotions and potions and gadgets, all promising to unlock different components of longevity. But if you log off, take a step back from all the hype, you'll find that the actual keys to a longer, healthier life are hiding in plain sight. There are four of them. Number one, nutrition. The Mediterranean diet really is the gold standard. Number two, exercise. You should be getting 150 minutes of moderate intensity exercise or 75 minutes of vigorous intensity exercise every week, plus strength training and stretching. Number three, sleep. Sleep is when your body and your brain repair themselves. You should be getting 7 to 9 hours a night. And finally, number four, often gets forgotten, socialization. It's not a bonus. It's a necessity for a healthy life, finding a sense of community, purpose, and belonging. I'm Dr. Sanjay Gupta, helping you live a better life.
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Chris Jericho is back to tame the seven seas. It's his seventh rock and wrestling rager. And we're sending one winner and a guest to sail from Miami to Bimini aboard the Norwegian Jewel this November. 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
1: Afternoons with Kansas City's Doug Medlock. 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

0: Oh, I like that one. Van Halen from Women and Children First. Wrapping up the afternoon show. I'm done. Chuck Nasty's in next. Oh, he's fresh, rested, and ready to go. He'll rock you till pillow time, and I'll be back for Friday. Oh, I love Friday. See you tomorrow. Don't take any crap from anybody.
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4: A better life with Dr. Sanjay Gupta.
5: There are lots of things you can measure to get an idea of how healthy you are at any given moment. Temperature, heart rate, blood pressure, just to name a few. But how about how healthy you will be and how long you're likely to live? According to a new study out of the University at Buffalo, two simple strength tests are pretty accurate at predicting longevity in older women. One is hand grip strength, and the other is how quickly people can stand up from a seated position without using their arms. By the way, I remember interviewing former President Jimmy Carter when he was quite old and being really impressed how he just popped out of the chair without using his arms. Not a lot of older people can actually do that. But I think the message here is that maintaining strength as you age is going to help you perform everyday activities, but also help you avoid injury and stay independent. I'm Dr. Sanjay Gupta, helping you live a better life.
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